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1: Oh, it's beautiful. But wait a minute, isn't this...
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Yeah. 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Yeah, this is how I roll. Animal print pants out control. It's Red Bull with the big ass bra, and like Bruce Lee, I got the clout. 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
1: 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Will your eyes still smile from your cheek?

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1: We protect the future. 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